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0: 不明飞行物坠毁，军方封口，外星附体，全球恐慌。导演斯皮尔伯格全新科幻力作《揭秘日》昨天刚刚在院线上映，以真实事件为蓝本，揭开人类文明最大秘密。
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6: 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They're coming!
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0: 真实悬案炸穿，地球早就被盯上。先扒真料，每一件都是官方记录，无法解释，细思极恐。1947年7月，美国新墨西哥州，当地牧场主捡到特殊金属残骸。罗斯威尔空军基地最初官宣是回收飞行飞碟，几个小时后紧急改口为气象气球，后续又改口为间谍气球计划。虽有大量目击者证。

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1: For many nights I sat on my bed and stared at the lock. It sat there, staring back at me every single night.
2: Look at the keys when it comes over. Watch close.